0: Radio 1. It's 7 p.m. The news read by Shazia Tepsi. Good evening, Shazia.
1: Good evening, Ursula. Good evening, everyone. Pravin Jugnauth has pledged to restore the retirement pension at age 60 if he returns to power. Speaking at a press conference this afternoon, the MSM leader strongly criticized the 2026-2027 budget, describing it as amateur and austere. He also accused the government of maintaining ambiguity over future pension reforms while parliamentary debates on the budget to continue. Pravin Jugnauth further condemned the several fiscal measures, arguing that they will increase the cost of living for Mauritians. During the National Assembly debate this afternoon, Kushal Lubin said the Governing Alliance had no popular mandate to reform the pension system. The Nouveau Democrat leader supported maintaining the basic retirement pension and opposed both the universal pension and the proposed state age pension, calling for a special parliamentary committee to review experts' recommendations. Junior Minister Sidney Pierre also opposed pension reform and tax increases, saying the government should seek alternative funding sources. The Economic Opportunities Commission reminds the public that any discrimination related to pregnancy or motherhood is prohibited and against the law. This statement follows comments regarding the budget announcement on maternity leave. The commission is concerned about remarks suggesting that pregnancy makes women less employable. It urges affected women to seek advice and report any instances of discrimination. In other news, Mohamed Sheikh Boulaki, suspect in the murder of Gael Sadal, has been formally charged with murder in Polvi. A family dispute was at the root of this tragedy. His partner, with whom he had had five children since she was a minor, decided to leave him and return to her mother's home, where the latter was living with the victim. He will face further questioning with his lawyer. Finally, in the world, a severe heat wave continues across France and Western Europe, leaving 68,000 homes without power in Britain and placing more than half the country under red alert, with temperatures reaching up to 43 degrees Celsius and record levels reported nationwide. That's all from me. Coming up, Ursula.
0: Thank you so much, Asia. 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
2: 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Offer subject to conditions, valid in Mauritius, VAT included. 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